We interrupt this program with a brief announcement. Authorities are currently searching for two fugitives, identified as Evangelia and her accomplice, Mitzos, wanted in connection to a bank heist in Palm Springs and Grand Theft Auto.

in there. 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Come on, come on now. I hear you feeling down. Well, I can ease the pain, get you on your feet again. Relax. I need some information first. Just the basic facts.

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We were unaware what was happening over there. It breaks my heart I came on board so late. You reached us all with your rally. Now here we stand.

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1: Another alternative, if that vocal thing doesn't work out well, it would be possible.
2: I think he could
1: to tape on a Beatle Umbum on top on another track. You know, if he played it through headphones,
3: we'd all have Beatle Umbum,
1: you know, at the right.
3: But that's going to be a lot of buggering about.
1: Yeah, it is. That's right. You've got to have about six headphones, haven't you?
3: Mm. Well, it's not only that. You've got to reset all the mics, haven't you?
0: Yeah.
1: No.
3: Just do it as we are positioned here, you know.